0: 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TVK Chief C. Joseph Vijay to be sworn in as Chief Minister of Tamil Nadu this morning. President Draupadi Murmu appoints N. Rangasamy as Chief Minister of Puducherry. Center operationalizes four labor codes with publication of rules. DRDO achieves major breakthrough in hypersonic missile development by conducting long-duration tests of scramjet combustor. And nine Indian boxers advance to finals of Asian Boxing Under-15 and Under-17 Championships in Tashkent. Prime Minister Narendra Modi will visit Karnataka and Telangana today. At around 11 a.m., the Prime Minister will participate in the 45th anniversary celebrations of the Art of Living in Bengaluru and also inaugurate the newly constructed Dhyan Mandir at the Art of Living International Centre. More from our correspondent.
1: Prime Minister Narendra Modi will address the devotees of Art of Living Foundation and inaugurate the newly constructed Dhyan Mandir or Meditation Hall at the premises. He will also launch the year-long projects of the foundation on mental well-being, rural development, nature conservation and social transformation. Before proceeding to Art of Living International Centre, the Prime Minister will address the BJP leaders and workers at HAL Airport. The leader of the opposition Karnataka Legislative Assembly, R. Ashoka, has informed that the Prime Minister will be honoured with Mysore Peta and silk shawl for the party's recent electoral victory, and around 15,000 people will attend this meeting. Sudhindra, Akashwani News, Bengaluru.
0: Thereafter, Prime Minister Narendra Modi will travel to Hyderabad. At around 3 p.m., he will lay the foundation stone and inaugurate multiple development projects worth around 9,400 crore rupees in the state. Mr. Modi will lay the foundation stone for the four-laning of National Highway 167 from Guddebellur to Mehboob Nagar on the Hyderabad-Panaji Economic Corridor at a total project cost of over 3,175 crore rupees. The Prime Minister will also inaugurate the PM Mitra Park at Warangal, also known as the Kakatiya Mega Textile Park, developed under the PM Mitra scheme. In a major milestone for India's healthcare infrastructure, Mr. Modi will also dedicate Sindhu Hospital to the nation. The state-of-the-art institution in Hyderabad is a cancer-focused multi-super-specialty quaternary care not-for-profit hospital. Founder of Tamil Nadu Vetri Kadagam, TVK, C. Joseph Vijay, will be sworn in as the Chief Minister of the state today. The swearing-in ceremony will be held at Nehru Indoor Stadium in Chennai at 10 a.m. Tamil Nadu Governor Rajendra Vishwanath Arlekar will administer the oath of office to Mr. Vijay. According to party sources,

0: 9 ministers will also be sworn in along with him. Elaborate arrangements have been made for the swearing-in ceremony as a huge crowd is expected to turn up for the event. More from our correspondent.
1: With a mandate of more than 34%, Vijay, who acted in several box office hits, will become the chief minister. Vijay made the entry as a protagonist to film world through Nalaya Teerpu. Later, he went on to give several blockbusters, including films which had political dialogues. The songs which had Josh Beats is popular among children to the aged ones. TVK, being the single largest party, had to stop with 108 seats, but still Joseph Vijay managed to get the majority with the help of Congress, VCK, left parties and IUML. With the charisma of a hero, Tamil Nadu has seen the heartthrob of the youth who made history on the very first attempt and become the chief minister. Unga Vijay, Naan Varan was the code word which he won the elections. No doubt that the performance of this government, who has a lot of young and new faces, will be assessed by those who gave him the mandate. Joy, Akashwani reporting from Chennai.
0: President Draupadi Murmu has appointed N. Rangasamy as chief minister of Puducherry. Following the appointment, Lieutenant Governor K. Kailashnathan invited Mr. Rangasamy to form a new government in the Union Territory. More from our correspondent.
2: With the approval of the President, decks are cleared for the swearing-in ceremony of N. Rangasamy as the new Chief Minister of Puducherry on May 13. Mr. Rangasamy is set to assume office for a record fifth term after the AANRC-led National Democratic Alliance secured a comfortable victory in the Assembly elections. 76-year-old N. Rangasamy had earlier served as the Chief Minister of Puducherry from 2001 to 2006 and again from 2006 to 2008 as a Congress leader. After founding the All India NR Congress, he served as Chief Minister from 2011 to 2016 and later headed the AANRC-BJP Alliance government from 2021 to 2026. In the recently held Assembly elections, Mr. Rangasamy was elected from both the Thattanchavadi and Mangalam constituencies. In the 30-member Assembly, NDA has got the support of 18 MLAs, two more than the majority mark. Vibhinasnath, Akashwani News, Puducherry.
0: Assam BJP Legislature Party will meet in Guwahati today to elect its leader. The newly elected BJP MLAs will meet at the Atal Bihari Vajpayee Bhavan at 9 this morning. Meanwhile, preparations are in full swing for the swearing-in of the NDA government for a third consecutive term in Assam. More from our correspondent.
3: The BJP Legislature Party meeting will be held in presence of BJP Central Observer Jagat Prakash Nadda and Co-Observer Nayab Singh Saini. Following the meeting, the NDA Legislature Party meeting will be held at the same venue. Thereafter, the NDA Legislature Party will meet Governor Laxman Prasad Acharya to stake claim to form the government. Meanwhile, preparations are being carried out on war footing at the Veterinary College ground in Khanapara for the oath-taking ceremony scheduled to be held on May 12. The Kamrup Metro District Administration has also issued a set of traffic regulations in the city for the day. Prime Minister Narendra Modi and Union Home Minister Amit Shah are expected to attend the swearing-in ceremony. Rakesh Tole, Akashwani News, Guwahati.
0: The top brass of the Congress Party held a meeting in New Delhi yesterday to discuss government formation in Kerala. The meeting convened by Congress Chief Mallikarjun Kharge at his residence was attended by senior party leader Rahul Gandhi, Party General Secretary in charge of the state Deepa Das Munshi, General Secretary Organization K.C. Venugopal and senior Kerala leaders Ramesh Chennithala and V.D. Satishan. The party said Congress Chief Mallikarjun Kharge and Rahul Gandhi will take the final decision on the new Kerala Chief Minister and the name will be announced very soon. This is Akashwani giving you the news. For quick news updates round the clock, follow us on our X handle at AIR News Alerts. And for details of stories and more, log on to our website www.newsonair.gov.in and download News on AIR app. The centre has moved to significantly strengthen protections for outsourced and contractual workers engaged across central ministries, departments, autonomous bodies and central public sector enterprises through a new set of procurement-linked compliance measures under the Labour Codes. By linking labour law compliance directly with eligibility for government contracts and bidding, the measures seek to curb delays in wage payments and defaults in statutory dues affecting contract workers. A report.
4: The new framework operationalizes worker protection envisaged under the four labor codes while introducing stricter penalties including debarment and blacklisting for firms violating timely wage and social security contributions. Under fresh instructions issued on Friday, ministries, departments, statutory, autonomous bodies and central public sector enterprises have been directed to strictly ensure that contracts

0: collectors disburse fees within prescribed timelines and the drawing and disbursing officers verify compliance every month. Daily wages should be paid by the end of shift, weekly wages before weekly holiday, fortnightly wages within 2 days of end of fortnight, and monthly wages within 7 days of the succeeding month. The government has further directed that wage payment should be made only through bank transfer or electronic mode, and contractors must electronically inform principal employers after the payment. It said that contracts must contain penalty clauses for delayed wage payments and further ask ministries to ensure adequate fund availability before awarding manpower contracts. With Anupam Mishra, Priya Mondal, Akashwani News, Delhi.
1: Defence Research and Development Organisation has successfully conducted an extensive long-duration test of its actively cooled full-scale scramjet combustor in Hyderabad. Ministry of Defence said that the test achieved a runtime of over 1,200 seconds, surpassing the earlier 700 seconds test held in January this year. The successful test positions India at the forefront of advanced aerospace capabilities and continuously emerging war technologies. It also validates both the combustor design and the capabilities of the state-of-the-art test facility, strengthening India's hypersonic cruise missile development program. External Affairs Minister Dr. S. Jaishankar jointly handed over an agro-processing facility in South Trinidad, along with the Prime Minister of Trinidad and Tobago, Kamala Prasad Bisesar. In a social media post, Dr. Jaishankar said that the facility, powered by India's Seeds Initiative, will strengthen Trinidad and Tobago's small and medium-sized enterprises ecosystem, providing fresh impetus to its farming sector. He also launched a permanent prosthetic center in Pinal, Trinidad and Tobago. Dr. Jaishankar said that the center is a gift of mobility and dignity for the country and wider CARICOM region. The sacred Somnath Temple is celebrating 75 years of its modern journey, evolving into a global center of spirituality and sustainable tourism. With Prime Minister Narendra Modi set to grace the Somnath Amrit Parv, the temple has entered a golden era under his leadership as the chairman of the Somnath Trust. Beyond its religious significance, Somnath is emerging as a pioneer in environmental conservation, aiming to become India's first net zero temple. We have a report from our correspondent.
2: Under the Mission Life initiative, the temple is setting benchmarks in sustainability by converting floral waste into compost and plastic waste into paver block. Furthermore, with advanced sewage treatment plants, rainwater harvesting system and Miyawaki forest, the trust is rapidly moving towards net zero carbon footprint. Digital initiatives now allows devotees worldwide to book pujas and receive prasad at their doorsteps. Today, the shrine attracts over 97 lakh devotees from across the world, supported by world-class infrastructure connectivity, including Vande Bharat and international airports. Aparna Khun, Akashwani News, Ahmedabad.
1: On to sports. In boxing, India's under-15 girls delivered commanding performances in the semi-finals at the Asian Boxing Under-15 and Under-17 Championships, with nine boxers advancing to the finals across weight categories in Tashkent. India enjoyed a strong outing as Akshita scored an RSC win in the 30-33 kg category against Kazakhstan Aizan Marat. Tanvi in 43 kg, Hanshika Atri in 46 kg, Sunaina in 58 kg, and Bhumika in 61 kg also registered RSC victories, while Anzi claimed a dominant 5-0 win in the 37 kg category and Sonia Cruz to a 5-0 victory in 40 kg. And now, for a look at today's newspapers, it's over to Sarabjit Kaur.
3: Thank you, Shagun. The Statesman highlights Suvendu Adhikari sworn in as Bengal CM, while the Times of India adds NDA show of strength as Suvendu sworn in as first BJP CM of Bengal. Hindustan Times. Prime Minister bows, thanks voters, notes the pioneer. Numbers in order, Vijay to be TN Commander-in-Chief, notes Hindustan Times. The Statesman headlines, TVK crosses final hurdle for majority, secures IUML's VCK support for forming Vijay Sarkar. Agni 5 tested, capable of multiple nuclear strikes, cites Hindustan Times. India tests advanced Agni missile from Odisha coast, reports the pioneer. The Asian Age reports, Lieutenant General Raja Subramani appointed as next CDS, Swaminathan to helm Navy. The Tribune reports, Pak China Affairs experts, Lieutenant General Raja Subramani picked up as next CDS, Swaminathan named Navy Chief. Hindustan

0: Sun Times headline states, Vinesh gets WFI notice, return set get delayed, while the Indian Express headlines, Vinesh comeback hits a hurdle, WFI bars her from competing until June 26th. In a Mother's Day special piece titled, Giving Them Roots, the Indian Express mentions inspiring stories of motherhood, pointing motherhood may not give you awards, but it certainly gives you battle scars and memories. And finally, Indian tourism waking up to its floral power, the Financial Express writes, the demand for flower-centric travel is witnessing strong growth. And with that, it's back to you, Shagun.
1: Thank you, Sarabjit. And now before we end the bulletin, the headlines once again. Prime Minister Narendra Modi to visit Karnataka and Telangana today to launch multiple development projects worth around 9,400 crore rupees in Hyderabad and participate in 45th anniversary celebrations of the art of living in Bengaluru. TVK Chief C. Joseph Vijay to be sworn in as Chief Minister of Tamil Nadu this morning. President Draupadi Murmu appoints N. Rangasamy as Chief Minister of Puducherry. Centre operationalizes four labour codes with publication of rules. DRDO achieves major breakthrough in hypersonic missile development by conducting long-duration test of scramjet combustor. And nine Indian boxers advance to finals of Asian Boxing Under-15 and Under-17 Championships in Tashkent. And with that, we end the morning news. Have a nice day.

This is Akashvani Shillong, the Northeast News Bulletin, read by Rikinti Marwin. Before we begin, the news headlines. Assam BJP Legislature Party meeting to elect leader this morning. Chief Justice of India Surya Kant inaugurates mega camp cum awareness program in Meghalaya's Ribhoi district. And Manipur Home Minister Konthaujam Govindas visits violence-affected villages in Kamjong district. And now the news in details. Amidst extensive preparation for the swearing-in ceremony of the NDA government for a third consecutive term, the Assam BJP Legislative Party meeting to elect the leader will be held at the Atal Bihari Vajpayee Bhavan in Guwahati this morning. BJP Central Observer Jagat Prakash Nadda and Co-Observer Nayab Singh Saini will be present. Following the meeting, the NDA Legislative Party meeting will be held at the same venue. Thereafter, the party will meet Governor Lakshman Prasad Acharya to stake claim to form the government. Preparations are on at the Veterinary College playground in Kanapara for the oath-taking ceremony scheduled to be held on 12th of May. Chief Justice of India Surya Kant inaugurated a mega camp cum awareness program on NALSA and government welfare schemes at Marangar in Meghalaya's Ribhoi district yesterday. Organized under the theme Bridging the Gap, the initiative aims to strengthen last-mile delivery of legal aid and social welfare benefits by bringing multiple government departments, legal service institutions and support agencies under one platform. The Chief Justice said institutions must move closer to the people to ensure meaningful access to justice, especially for marginalized communities facing multiple social and economic challenges. Meghalaya Law Minister Lakmen Rumbui said the Meghalaya State Legal Services Authority has developed a comprehensive legal services program tailored to local realities while aligning with the National Action Plan. Chief Justice of the High Court of Meghalaya Revati Mohit Dere informs that 14 such mega camps have been conducted across 9 districts over the last 5 years, benefiting thousands of people in Meghalaya. Minister of Home Konthaujam Govindas, along with 6 MLAs and government officials, visited violence-affected villages in Kamjong district of Manipur yesterday. Tension had erupted in the interior villages situated along the Indo-Myanmar border. Wangli, Namli and Zichoro villages of the district were hit by violence from armed miscreants. A woman who was kidnapped by Kuki National Army Burma was rescued by the Assam Rifles yesterday. The minister interacted with villagers and assured them that the government will provide security and other assistance. He appealed to the villagers and representatives of civil society organizations to cooperate with the government and help restore peace in Manipur. Harsh Malhotra, Union Minister of State for Corporate Affairs and Road Transport and Highways, concluded his two-day visit to Lower Siang district of Arunachal Pradesh yesterday. He chaired a coordination meeting in Likabali with department heads, panchayat members, BRO officials and NHIDCL's executive director to review district road and infrastructure progress. The government

of India prioritizes welfare and development of Northeast aspirational and underprivileged states, the minister said. On the public demand to convert the 105-kilometer Akajambame Road into the national highway, he promised to raise it with the PMO and the Ministries of Road Transport and Highways and Defence. The President of India Institute of Medical Sciences, Guwahati, Dr. Bhupendra Kumar Singh Sanjay, called on Arunachal Pradesh Governor K.T. Parnaik at Lok Bhavan in Itanagar yesterday. Stressing the importance of preventive health care, the governor requested AIIMS Guwahati to undertake dedicated studies and research initiatives to identify region-specific causes and recommend practical remedies suited to the socio-cultural and geographical conditions of the Northeast. Professor Sanjay, a renowned orthopedic surgeon and Padma Shri awardee, assured the governor of AIIMS Guwahati's fullest cooperation and support to strengthen healthcare collaboration with Tomo Reba Institute of Health and Medical Sciences, Naharlagun. The Tripura State Election Commission initiated preparations for the village committee elections under the Tripura Tribal Areas Autonomous District Council by issuing a notification for the publication of draft polling station lists yesterday. According to the Commission's schedule, the draft list of polling stations will be made public on 11th May, following which claims and objections from the public will be accepted until 15th May. The resolution of these claims and objections is set to be completed by 16th May, leading to the publication of the final list of polling stations on 18th May. In a significant achievement for Tripura's grassroots governance, the Ministry of Panchayati Raj has announced the winners of the National Panchayat Awards 2025, with the Sifahi Jala district securing the prestigious top spot in the country. The district will receive the Nanaji Deshmukh Sarvottam Panchayat Satat Vikas Puraskar, earning a prize of ₹5 crore. The central government's list of 42 winning panchayats also highlighted Unakoti district's Kanchanbari Gram Panchayat, which ranked first in the healthy panchayat category with a ₹1 crore award. The Baikunthapur Gram Panchayat and the West Tripura's Hezamarad block claimed third place, securing ₹25 lakh as a women-friendly panchayat. National Lok Adalat was held across Manipur yesterday. Manipur State Legal Services Authority and District Legal Services Authority Imphal organized National Lok Adalat at Court Complex in Lamphelpat, another court situated in Imphal district. The Executive Chairman of Manipur State Legal Services Authority, Justice A. Bimal Singh, and Judge of High Court of Manipur, Justice A. Guneshwar Sharma, monitored the proceedings of National Lok Adalat held at Imphal and Bishnupur districts. Justice Singh said that around 37 pending cases and 2,385 pre-litigation cases are expected to be settled during the Lok Adalat. The Directorate of Enforcement Shillong Subzonal Office has provisionally attached movable properties worth ₹1.06 crore in connection with the global media app fraud case. It involves alleged large-scale cheating of investors through an online earning and investment scheme. According to investigators, the accused persons operated the application as a Ponzi-style investment scheme disguised as an online advertising platform that promised users daily passive income for watching advertisement videos. Official said users were persuaded to purchase various VIP membership plans by paying substantial amounts in exchange for assurances of high daily returns and referral commissions. 17 prisoners lodged in Mizoram's Lunglei district jail were allegedly illegally released using forged court documents and fake release orders, police said yesterday. Most of the released inmates have since been traced and re-arrested. The 17 prisoners, including those convicted for facing trial under the Protection for Children and from Sexual Offences Act, the Narcotic Drugs and Psychotropic Substances Act, and theft-related cases, were released from Lunglei District Jail between 30th January and 18th March this year on the basis of forged court documents. The Mizoram police said that investigation into the case is continuing and further arrest or disclosures may follow. As part of the National
Glacial Lake Outburst Floods Risk Management Program and efforts to strengthen disaster preparedness, the Arunachal Pradesh

0: State Disaster Management Authority organized a 3-day hands-on training program on the use of bathymetry service devices at state capital Itanagar. The training program aimed to enhance the technical capacity of officials and experts who are expected to participate in upcoming glacial lake surveys in the identified high-risk glacial lakes in the state. Arunachal Pradesh currently has 32 identified high-risk glacial lakes that pose the threat of glacial lake outburst floods. Nagaland Chief Minister Naifu Rio has congratulated Suvendu Adhikari on taking oath as the Chief Minister of West Bengal. Mr. Rio, who was present at the swearing-in ceremony in Kolkata yesterday, wished the new Chief Minister and his Council of Ministers a successful tenure. Assam Chief Minister Himanta Biswa Sharma, Meghalaya Chief Minister Conrad K. Sangma and Tripura Chief Minister Manik Saha also attended the oath-taking ceremony of the new West Bengal Chief Minister at the Brigade Parade Ground in Kolkata. They greeted Mr. Suvendu Adhikari on assuming the office of Chief Minister and progressed of West Bengal. Before we wind up the news headlines once again, Assam BJP Legislative Party meeting to elect leader this morning. Chief Justice of India Surya Khan inaugurates Mega Camp Come Awareness Program in Meghalaya's Riboy District. In Manipur, Home Minister Kanthaujam Govindas visits violence-affected villages in Kamjong District. With that, we end the Northeast News Bulletin from Akashvani Shillong. Have a nice day.
1: Akashvani Agartala. 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

0: Good afternoon. This is Akashvani and I'm Saira Mujtaba with the Midday News. The headlines. Prime Minister Narendra Modi calls for collective efforts to build a developed India through environmental responsibility, youth empowerment and inner well-being. C. Joseph Vijay takes oath as Chief Minister of Tamil Nadu along with 9 ministers. Himanta Biswa Sarma unanimously elected as leader of BJP Legislature Party in Assam. Punjab's Industry Minister remanded to 7-day ED custody in over 100 crore rupee GST fraud case. Russian President Vladimir Putin says Ukraine conflict may be nearing an end. And in Archery World Cup, Indian women's recurve team clinches gold, defeating host China in a shoot-off in Shanghai. And now the news in detail. Prime Minister Narendra Modi participated in the 45th anniversary celebrations of the Art of Living in Bengaluru today. He inaugurated the newly constructed Dhyan Mandir at the Art of Living International Centre. Addressing the gathering, the Prime Minister lauded the role of the Art of Living Foundation in promoting service, spirituality and social transformation.
1: ये शहर सॉफ्टवेयर और सर्विसेज के लिए दुनिया भर में जाना जाता है लेकिन भारत की सांस्कृतिक पहचान स्पिरिचुअलिटी आध्यात्मिक चेतना को भी इस शहर

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1: Mr. Modi also emphasized that societal participation was more powerful than political systems and was essential for nation building. The Prime Minister also launched the year-long projects of the Foundation on Mental Well-being, Rural Development, Nature Conservation and Social Transformation. Before proceeding to the Art of Living International Centre, the Prime Minister addressed BJP leaders and workers at HAL Airport in Bengaluru. The Prime Minister said BJP's victories in West Bengal, Assam and Puducherry reflect public support for the centre's policies and programmes. He said that people want a government that delivers good governance and fast solutions.
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1: Attacking Congress, the Prime Minister accused the party of opposing the Nari Vandan Sanshodhan Bill in Parliament.
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1: Prime Minister Modi will travel to Hyderabad later today, where he will lay the foundation stone and inaugurate multiple development projects worth around 9,400 crore rupees in Telangana. The Prime Minister will also inaugurate the PM Mitra Park at Warangal, also known as the Kakatiya Mega Textile Park, developed under the PM Mitra scheme. He will also dedicate Sindhu Hospital to the nation. State-of-the-art institution in Hyderabad is a cancer-focused multi-super-speciality quaternary care, not-for-profit hospital. The founder of Tamil Nadu Vetri Karigam, TVK, actor-turned-politician C. Joseph Vijay has been sworn in as the Chief Minister of Tamil Nadu today. Governor Rajendra Vishwanath Adlekar administered him the oath of office and secrecy in a swearing-in ceremony held at Nehru Indoor Stadium. Nine ministers also took oath along with Mr. Vijay. Congress leader Rahul Gandhi and several personalities from the Tamil film industry were also present on the occasion. During his address after taking the oath, Chief Minister Vijay appealed to the people to remain confident about his government and said that he will enable smooth and transparent governance to all. After that, Mr. Vijay went to the Chief Minister's office at Fort St. George and signed the files declaring his taking over. He signed the files enabling 200 units of free power to every family, setting up of a special unit for women's safety and a special unit to handle drug smuggling. The assembly session will be held tomorrow for the swearing-in of the MLAs. The newly sworn-in government has also to prove the majority on or before Wednesday. Mr. Vijay created history as his party emerged as the single largest on debut and he becomes the first chief minister of the state since 1967 who does not come either from DMK or All India Anna DMK. Mr. Vijay, with the backing of Congress,

CPI, CPIM, VCK and IUML secured the support of 120 MLAs-elect in the 234-member House. Prime Minister Modi has congratulated C. Joseph Vijay on taking oath as the Chief Minister of Tamil Nadu. In a social media post, Mr. Modi said, "The central government will keep working with the Tamil Nadu government to improve the lives of the people." He expressed his best wishes for Mr. Vijay's tenure ahead. Senior leader Dr. Himant Biswa Sarma has been elected as the leader of the BJP Legislature Party as well as the NDA in Assam. In the Legislature Party meeting held in Guwahati this morning, a total of 8 BJP MLAs including Ranjit Kumar Das, Biswajit Daimari, Ajanta Nayok, Rajdeep Roy, Ashok Singhal and Piyush Hazarika proposed the name of Dr. Sarma as the leader of the Legislature Party. The proposal was subsequently seconded by other MLAs in attendance. Thereafter, in the presence of 10 Aham Gana Parikhar MLAs and BPF legislators, AGP leader Atul Bora and BPF leader Rihan Daimari proposed Dr. Sarma's name as the leader of the NDA. Following these proposals, BJP Central Observer Jagat Prakash Nadda formally declared Dr. Sarma as the leader of the BJP and the NDA. After being elected as the NDA leader, Mr. Sarma met Governor Lakshman Prasad Acharya at Lok Bhavan and formally submitted the proposal to form the government. In Puducherry, NDA leader N. Rangasamy will take oath as the Chief Minister on the 13th of this month. Yesterday, President Draupadi Murmu appointed AINRC leader N. Rangasamy as the Chief Minister of the Union Territory. Following the notification, Lieutenant Governor K. Kailashanathan invited Mr. Rangasamy to form the government. The expansion of the Uttar Pradesh cabinet will take place at 3 p.m. this afternoon. Chief Minister Yogi Adityanath met Governor Anandi Ben Patel last evening. Sanjay Prasad, Additional Chief Secretary to the Chief Minister and the State Information Department, confirmed that the swearing-in will begin at Jan Bhavan in the state capital from 3 p.m. onwards. This is Akashvani giving you the news. For quick news updates round the clock, follow us on our X handle at AIR News Alerts. And for details of these stories and more, log on to our website www.newsonair.gov.in and download the NewsOn AIR app. Welcome back. 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A special PMLA court in Gurugram granted 7-day remand of Punjab Industries Minister Sanjeev Arora to the Enforcement Directorate or ED in a money laundering case. The ED yesterday arrested Sanjeev Arora from Chandigarh in a case linked to alleged fraud in goods and services tax or GST transactions of over 100 crore rupees. He was produced before the court by the agency officers seeking custodial interrogation. The Punjab minister was arrested following a day-long search at his 4 premises, including his residence, his associated entities, and one office premises belonging to Hampton Sky Realty Limited, which is also under the agency's scanner in the case. The ED's action was part of an enforcement case information report recorded on the 5th of this month. The Ministry of Education will organize Bharatiya Bhasha Summer Camp 2026 in all schools across the country during the summer vacation. In a social media post, the ministry said that the week-long camp will provide students an engaging opportunity to learn basic communication skills in various Indian languages through interactive activities. Russian President Vladimir Putin has said that he believes the conflict in Ukraine was coming to its end. He also expressed hope that tensions in West Asia would also be resolved soon, warning that all sides would suffer if the conflict escalated further. Russia's 2022 invasion of Ukraine triggered the most severe breakdown in relations between Moscow and the West since the 1962 Cuban Missile Crisis. When asked whether he was open to talks with European leaders, Putin said that his preferred person for discussions was former German Chancellor Gerhard Schroeder. The cruise ship linked to Hanta virus outbreak arrived at Tenerife, which is the largest of Spain's Canary Islands. The Dutch-flagged MV Hondius arrived at Spain's port of Granadilla today, escorted by a civil guard vessel. The ship had left for Tenerife on 6th of May after WHO and European Union asked Spain to manage the evacuation of its passengers. On the 2nd of this month, WHO received a notification regarding a cluster of severe acute respiratory illness, including 2 deaths and one critically ill passenger

0: This is Akashwani, the news read by Nishit Kumar. Prime Minister Narendra Modi today inaugurated and laid the foundation stone of multiple infrastructure and industrial projects worth around 9,400 crore rupees in Telangana. The event held at the Hyderabad International Convention Centre was attended by Telangana Governor Shri Pratap Shukla, Chief Minister A. Revanta Reddy, Union Minister G. Kishan Reddy and other senior leaders. Addressing the gathering, the Prime Minister said these projects collectively aim to strengthen connectivity, improve logistics efficiency, enhance safety and provide a better travel experience for people.
1: Aaj jin projects ka shilanyas aur lokarpan hua hai, isse jahan hazaron hazar naye rozgar banenge aur Telangana ki connectivity bhi sasakt hogi. Main Telangana ki janta ko in projects ke liye bahut bahut badhai deta.
0: Mr. Modi said India is effectively managing the energy crisis arising from the West Asia conflict due to the steps taken by the center, adding that the restrained use of fuel is the need of the hour. Among the major projects unveiled include PM Mitra Park in Warangal, also known as Kakatiya Mega Textile Park. Prime Minister Modi said India is ranked amongst the world's leading economies, with the textile industry serving as one of the strongest pillars of its growth story. He said the sector is now being prepared for a fresh phase of expansion. Prime Minister Narendra Modi participated in the 45th anniversary celebrations of the Art of Living in Bengaluru today. He inaugurated the newly constructed Dhyan Mandir at the Art of Living International Center. Addressing the gathering, the Prime Minister lauded the role of Art of Living Foundation in promoting service, spirituality and social transformation.
1: ये शहर सॉफ्टवेयर और सर्विसेज के लिए दुनिया भर में जाना जाता है लेकिन भारत की सांस्कृतिक पहचान स्पिरिचुअलिटी आध्यात्मिक चेतना को भी इस शहर ने नई ऊंचाई दी है ध्यान प्राणायाम भारत के संस्कारों का अभिन्न हिस्सा रहे हैं आज दुनिया भर के लोग भारत के इन आध्यात्मिक संस्कारों से प्रभावित हैं और इन्हीं पुरातन संस्कारों से भारत की भी अनेक संस्थाओं को प्रेरणा मिलती रही है
0: The Prime Minister also called for collective efforts to build a developed India through environmental responsibility, youth empowerment and inner well-being. In Uttar Pradesh, Chief Minister Yogi Adityanath today expanded his cabinet with six BJP leaders taking oath as ministers. Additionally, two ministers of state were elevated and assigned independent charge. Governor Anandiben Patel administered the oath of office and secrecy at a ceremony held at Janabhavan in Lucknow. Former BJP state president Bhupendra Chaudhary and BJP leader Manoj Pandey were inducted as cabinet ministers. State ministers Ajit Pal Singh and Somendra Tomar were promoted and given independent charge. Meanwhile, Krishna Paswan, Surendra Dilair, Hansraj Vishwakarma and Kailash Rajput were inducted as state ministers. With the latest expansion, the strength of the Council of Ministers in the 403-member Uttar Pradesh Assembly has reached 60, the maximum permitted strength. The founder of Tamilaga Vetri Karagam, TVK actor turned politician C. Joseph Vijay has been sworn in as the Chief Minister of Tamil Nadu today. Governor Rajendra Vishwanath Harlekar administered him the oath of office and secrecy in a swearing-in ceremony held at Nehru Indoor Stadium. Nine ministers also took oath along with Mr. Vijay. Congress leader Rahul Gandhi with several personalities from the Tamil film industry were present on the occasion. During his address after taking the oath, Chief Minister Vijay appealed to people to remain confident about his government and said that he will enable smooth and transparent governance to all. Prime Minister Narendra Modi has congratulated C. Joseph Vijay on taking oath as the Chief Minister of Tamil Nadu. In a social media post, Mr. Modi said the central government will keep working with the Tamil Nadu government to improve the lives of people. He expressed his best wishes for Mr. Vijay's tenure ahead. The India Meteorological Department has forecast heat wave conditions over Gujarat and Rajasthan till tomorrow. Warm night conditions are likely to persist in places over West Rajasthan during the next 4 to 5 days. IMD further predicted a gradual rise in maximum temperature by 3 to 5 degrees Celsius over northwest India during the next 7 days. And in IPL cricket, Lucknow Super Giants were 160 for 6 in 16.1 overs against Chennai Super Kings at M.H. Chidambaram Stadium in Chennai when reports last came in. Earlier, Chennai Super Kings won the toss and opted to bowl. In another match of the day, Royal Challengers Bengaluru will face Mumbai Indians in Raipur. And with that, we end this news bulletin.

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1: স্পটলাইট Good evening, listeners. Welcome to today's Spotlight. I am Meghna Bose, and today's program will explore the Prime Minister's visit to Karnataka and Telangana. Over the last decade, India's development story has increasingly been shaped by large-scale investments in highways, industrial corridors, healthcare, infrastructure, logistic networks, and manufacturing hubs. Alongside these economic projects, there has also been a parallel emphasis on cultural outreach, wellness and people-centric engagement. The Prime Minister Narendra Modi's visit to Karnataka and Telangana on the 10th of May reflects this broader approach. The day-long visit covered a wide spectrum, from spiritual outreach in Bangalore to healthcare infrastructure in Hyderabad, from national highways and industrial corridors to textile manufacturing parks expected to create

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1: The Prime Minister also called for collective efforts in natural farming, water conservation and environmental stewardship. He linked these efforts to the government's broader Mission Life initiative, which promotes a lifestyle in balance with nature.
0: भारत के होलिस्टिक डेवलपमेंट के लिए कई स्तरों पर सामूहिक प्रयास की आवश्यकता है। इनमें आर्ट ऑफ लिविंग जैसे संगठन महत्वपूर्ण भूमिका और ज्यादा शक्ति से इस परिवर्तन के प्रहरी बन सकते हैं। आप में से बहुत से लोग किसानों और ग्रामीण समुदायों के साथ जुड़कर काम करते हैं।
1: The Prime Minister in recent years has repeatedly linked wellness and preventative healthcare with national productivity, mental health and lifestyle management. Officials say institutions promoting meditation, yoga and stress management are now being viewed as complementary to formal healthcare systems. Bengaluru itself has become an important center for this wellness ecosystem, blending technology, education and spiritual tourism. Over the past several years, India's healthcare strategy has increasingly focused on strengthening district hospitals, expanding medical education, and improving access to affordable treatment through schemes such as Ayushman Bharat. Telangana has emerged as one of India's healthcare and pharmaceutical hubs, attracting patients not only from neighboring states but also from abroad. The Prime Minister laid the foundation stone for the four-laning of National Highway 167 between Gudebellur and Mehboob Nagar. The highway forms part of the larger Hyderabad-Panaji economic corridor and is expected to improve connectivity between Telangana, Karnataka and Goa. Road infrastructure has been one of the central themes of India's developmental push over the past decade. Under programs such as Bharatmala and PM Gati Shakti, the government has sought to integrate highways, ports, rail corridors, logistics parks and industrial clusters into a unified transport network. The Prime Minister noted that over the past 12 years, the government has invested nearly 1.75 lakh crores in national highways, doubling the network in Telangana. Let's listen to what he said.
0: बीते 12 वर्षों में भारत सरकार की बहुत बड़ी प्राथमिकता आधुनिक कनेक्टिविटी भी रही है। रोड्स हो, रेलवे हो, एयरपोर्ट हो, कनेक्टिविटी के हर मोड़ पर अभूतपूर्व निवेश किया जा रहा है। करीब 2.25 लाख करोड़ रुपए की इन्वेस्टमेंट सिर्फ और सिर्फ नेशनल हाईवे पर की गई है और इसका बहुत बड़ा लाभ तेलंगाना को भी हो रहा है।
1: The Prime Minister also highlighted the development of the Zahirabad industrial area as part of the national initiative to build industrial corridors, aiming to transform the region into a manufacturing powerhouse with world-class infrastructure and advanced ICT networks. Let's listen to what he said.
0: जहीराबाद इंडस्ट्रियल कॉरिडोर विकसित करने के भारत सरकार के राष्ट्रीय अभियान का हिस्सा है। यह एक प्रकार से इंडस्ट्रियल स्मार्ट सिटी बनने जा रहा है। यहाँ वर्ल्ड क्लास इंफ्रास्ट्रक्चर होगा, बेहतरीन पावर सप्लाई होगी, एडवांस आईसीटी नेटवर्क होगा, यानी दुनिया भर के निवेशकों के लिए यहाँ हर वो सुविधा होगी जो इंडस्ट्री के लिए उन्हें जरूरी है।
1: Another major announcement during the Hyderabad program was the foundation stone for the Zahirabad industrial area in Sangareddy district. The Zahirabad industrial area will include plug and play facilities, logistics support and infrastructure for export oriented industries. Telangana has steadily positioned itself as an investment destination in sectors such as electronics, pharmaceuticals, defense, manufacturing and data services. Industry representatives believe the corridor could further strengthen Hyderabad's role as a logistics and manufacturing hub in southern India. The Prime Minister also discussed the importance of energy for 21st century progress, mentioning the inauguration of the Indian Oil Terminal in Malkapur as a step to strengthen supply chains. He also advocated for the restrained and efficient use of energy resources such as petrol and gas